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0: 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So American Idol, Dancing with the Stars, Would She Do Survivor? Lauren Elena coming up, and we'll do Tell Me Something Good.
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1: Hey, it's Bobby Bones. More with Lauren Alanna coming up. She was on Dancing with the Stars. She got injured on a reality television show as well. She was on American Idol. Lauren Alanna next on The Bobby Bones Show.

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1: Hey, it's Bobby Bones. Coming up in the Country Minute, Dierks Bentley credits his dad for inspiring his music, and Tyler Hubbard also talks about being a dad. 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
2: Yeah.
0: Because they didn't believe it was you. So you just called the request line.
2: 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I was like, hey, it's Kane. And she's like, Kane. I was like, Kane Brown. I was just wanting to call and talk to Bobby. And then they were like, no, it's not. And hung up.
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1: Now, I know it's Friday, and that's already really good news, but how about a good news story to go on top of that? Hang on for two songs, and I'll share some with you.

1021 WDRM, number one for New Country. So I got a topic I want to discuss next hour with y'all. I want to hear from you on this. What is your biggest fear? 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We'll talk next hour.

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0: 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Ann is about to join us with another round of Nashville news. Ann, what do you got coming up?
1: Oh, Granger, we always love seeing good things for Kenny Chesney because he's such a good person. I got a story coming up that's awesome for him in your Nashville news next. I can

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1: It was on this day that the abolition of slavery was announced here in my home state of Texas. 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

0: 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We've got someone who stays connected to Nashville just for you. Her name is Ann Hudson. Ann, what do you got coming up in Nashville news?
1: Well, Granger, did you see more details coming out about Jelly Roll and his split from his wife of 10 years? I got that story coming up in your Nashville news.

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1: Don't just listen. Jump in on the conversation, too. We're talking country, life, faith, and the road ahead. 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

102.1 WDRM, number one for new country. So what would you say is one bill you would just love to never have to pay again? 866-607-8383.

Number one for New Country, 102.1 WDRM. So our topic this hour, I've been getting some really good answers from y'all, and I still want to hear from you. What is one bill you would love to never, ever have to pay again? Call me with that, 866-607-8300.

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So what happens when an ice cream craving leads to a stolen ice cream truck? Earl just happens to have that story. He'll share coming up next.

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1: We're more than just a country radio show. We're a late night family. And Granger Smith is the voice that keeps the night going strong. Thanks for riding with us here on After Midnight with Granger Smith.

0: Number one for New Country, 102.1 WDRM. Going to the phone lines here, I want to hear from you. What is one bill you would love to never have to pay again?
1: I would like to get rid of the insurance bill. I'll be

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1: Got a girl from the south side. Got braids in her hair. First time I seen her walk by, and I about fell up on my chair.

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Now, I know it's Friday, and that's already really good news, but how about a good news story to go on top of that? Hang on for two songs, and I'll share some with you.

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Number one for New Country, 102.1 WDRM. Last hour, I brought up this question. I've been getting some good calls, but I still want to hear from you. What is one bill you would love to never have to pay again? 866

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1: What's up, Granger? It's Logan out in Charlotte picking up this garbage, trying to clean this place up. Love the show. I hope y'all have a great and blessed day.
0: What's up, Logan? You're doing good work out there, brother. Thank you for calling.

0: 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Ann is about to join us with another round of Nashville news. Ann, what do you got coming up?
1: Oh, Granger, we always love seeing good things for Kenny Chesney because he's such a good person. I got a story coming up that's awesome for him in your Nashville news next.

0: Athens, Elkmont, Oakdale Acres. This is 102.1 WDRM with the Spencer Graves Show. Take a look at your phone. Tell us how many rewards points you have at one place. Is it a lot? Because what happened to me recently with a rewards program has me fired up, Blair.
1: Yeah, I mean, I think anybody would be upset.
0: 855-GRAVE-0, looking for people who have a crazy amount of rewards points. We want to hear the story behind it.

0: 1021 WDRM is Huntsville's number one for new country. I hate when a company sends you a message and says, since you haven't used our app, your rewards points are going to go away.
1: What's going on?
0: So Racetrack is a gas station. When I lived in Atlanta, there were racetracks everywhere. There were corporate headquarters there. They had them on every block. Well, since moving here, they only have a few, and they're not really close to my house. You know how much I love a good Love's truck stop and a Pilot.
1: Right, right, yeah.
0: So I really only use them if I'm driving by, but it's so rare that that happens. Well, they just sent me a note and they were like, hey, you haven't been on our app in a while, so your rewards points are going to go away. And that drives me crazy because I've already spent the money with you to gain those rewards points. It doesn't hurt you for having the rewards points there for me. And it's going to push me away from wanting to go to you in the future.
1: Do like how long has it been since you used it?
0: Probably 6 months.
1: Oh, so not even a
0: But it's not
1: year.
0: Like it's not a place that I'm passing every single day.
1: I guess I'm on the same page with you because I think the first company that, like, as far as rewards points that come up is Ulta. I wanted to buy a Shark Beauty mask, like one of the red light masks or whatever, mm-hmm. but it was really expensive. And so for several years, I built up my points so that I was only out of pocket like $100 instead of the $500 or $600 that this thing cost. And so it's probably more convenient for me to just throw my makeup on like a Walmart order or something like that. But I go to Ulta because of their rewards points because I know they never expire. So it's kind of ridiculous that they wouldn't like just let them sit.
2: Thank you for contacting Racetrack Guest Engagement. My name is Darren. How can we assist you today?
0: Hey, Darren, are you recording on your end?
2: Yes, sir.
0: Okay, I am too. My name's Spencer Graves. I just got an email from you guys saying that if I don't use my rewards points, that they're going to go away.
2: Correct. Rewards points expire 1 year after each transaction purchase.
0: Can you share with me why? Because that kind of pushes me away from wanting to go and support the business.
2: That's just how the system is. It's yeah. not like a real reason why. That's just how the policy is. All points expire 1 year after each transaction. That's just how the program works.
0: That's a little disappointing. Like part of me feels like as a consumer, I want to have confidence that if I spend money with you, that you guys are always going to value me as a client.
2: No, I definitely understand. But that's just how the program is. I don't know why it's set up like that, but that's just the program and points do expire 1 year after each transaction, unfortunately.
0: Well, thanks, dude.
2: Yes, sir.
0: So, Blair, after hearing that, would that satisfy you as a customer?
1: Well, from a customer service person, yeah. I mean, like, I'm not going to be upset with them or anything like that because they're probably thinking, my dude, I can't do nothing about it. But it does make you think, huh, why? Like, unless I'm going there on a regular basis, I really don't benefit from this program.
0: I have a Bass Pro credit card. And every time you use it in the store, you get double points. Outside the store, you get a point, whatever. If they came to me and said, hey, you haven't been to Bass Pro in 6 months, which probably would never happen.
1: I was about to say, we would all be
0: but they came to me and said, hey, you haven't used these rewards points. We're going to take them away. Absolutely not. There are people who are listening to the show right now that are like, I get rewards every single day when I go to a place and I sit on them because they're trying to do what you did with that red light mask. They're trying to save up for something big.
1: Yeah.
0: The fact that Racetrack would send me that note really makes me feel like I'd never go to you again then. In fact, I want to find out who's got the most rewards points anywhere. 855-GRAVE-0.
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So you want to play How Country Are You? 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
1: I mean, if we can't win it, you might as well be the one to win it.
0: There's one woman who won yesterday. We want you guys to hear just how excited she was to get the call. That's 5 minutes from now.

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Yeah, they're that friend. The Spencer Graves Show. 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
1: Look at us, all informed and stuff. 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
2: You know, some people are off work today and might be looking for something to do. So I wanted to remind you that Team USA plays today against Australia. They're actually going to be playing in Seattle, and kickoff is set for 2 p.m. today.
3: Let's go.
2: Of course, we want them to bring this home. I mean, let's be honest. So we'll definitely all be cheering for them later on this afternoon.
3: I've been loving, by the way, all the international fans that have come to the States and what they've been able to do. Did you see the Japanese fans actually cleaned up the stadium after their team played?
2: Oh, yeah. No, I mean, like, I love it. I love it so much, and I love that they get excited by such little things. I'm still over here, you know, just loving the fact that people are stopping at Buc-ee's for the first time and falling in love. Like,
3: fans,
2: it's great.
3: Fans from Scotland drank all the beer in the city of Boston.
2: As they should. As they absolutely should. The countdown is on. Dolly's Tennessee and Travel Stop will officially open next week, June 24th at 2:30, kicking off a week of live music, great food, giveaways, and Tennessee hospitality through July 3rd. They're going to be celebrating for a while. So whether you're really, really close by, or maybe you are going to be passing through during that time frame, or if you're like me and you're just going to make the trip up there because, well, it's Dolly. Just make plans for the official opening June 24th, 2:30. It's in Crossville, exit 22. And also make sure this is on your calendar, July 17th through the 19th, the World Deer Expo and Field and Stage Music Festival in Birmingham at the BJCC. It's going to be a great time featuring Jake Owen, the Oak Ridge Boys, Eli Young Band, Haley Witters, Daryl Worley, and more artists to be announced. Tickets are available now. And remember, when you buy a concert ticket, you actually get two free admission tickets to the Deer Expo. So it's kind of a win-win for you.

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0: Hazel Green, Harvest, New Hope. Thanks for listening to us this morning on 102.1 WDRM. Every time you hear the note on Name That Note, does it get you any closer to a guess, or are you still stuck on the one that you originally told me?
1: I keep thinking Toby Keith.
0: It's not Toby Keith.
1: I love how you made me think for a second, like, do I tell her that it is and ask for a song? Like, what was that? You even did the, like, look up into the sky thing. Okay.
0: Y'all jump on with us, 855-GRAVE-0.

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0: Owens Crossroads, Gurley, Big Cove. It's 102.1 WDRM with the Spencer Graves Show. It feels like we're going to get a winner with Name That Note this morning.
1: One of the friends of the show is going to come through today. I just know they are.
0: If you guys don't know what the note is, we'll play it for you in 5 minutes.

0: Huntsville's number one for new country, 102.1 WDRM. I've been sweating bullets, and it's not because I stand outside where it's 99 degrees.
1: Yeah, I mean, I did smell something this morning. I'm just saying.
0: What is that smell? You guys will know it far too well, but it's annoying to work in. That's next.

0: 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This is 102.1 WDRM with the Spencer Graves Show. I'd like to complain about something that everyone who works in an office has complained about at least once in their working career.
1: What is it?
0: Why did somebody feel the need to come into the studio this morning and turn the thermostat to 82 degrees?
1: Maybe they were wanting you to sweat more because you can't work out in the gym right now.
0: That's great. That's awesome. It's terrible. This feels like wearing a hot, wet sweater. You know, like over the weekend when it was 90, you walk outside, the humidity smacks you in the mouth.
1: Right.
0: I have to sit in that. And I know it sounds like a big first world problem, but it is a first world problem. It drives me crazy. Who in their right mind goes to a thermostat and says this thing ever needs to be set on 82? At some point in our lives, somebody needs to know that the cool setting on a thermostat should never go above 75, ever.
1: Above 75?
0: It should never.
1: 72, 73.
0: There you go. Maybe 72, 73. I was just being a little cautious for some people. But at night, this place should be an absolute freezer. And I walk in this morning to this cloud of disgustingness. I can smell the heat.
1: Yeah, I mean, here's the thing. I think we can all agree that we know who probably did this.
0: I know it's Dino, but he's not fessing up when I went to the group chat this morning and put it up there.
1: Well, he's not going to fess up at all. He's not even going to acknowledge your text. He's just going to go about business as usual.
0: Do you think it's a prank, or do you think he actually sets it to 82 when he's in the studio after me?
1: Maybe he was, you know, wanting it to be a sauna because he wasn't going to make it by the gym yesterday.
0: It's uncomfortable. And I know people are like, Spencer, this is a little ridiculous. You're taking this a little far. If you had to sit in uncomfortableness with a boot on your leg, which is already warm in its own right. I'm wearing shorts, for God's sakes, as much as I can. And now I got to sit in this. It's terrible, Blair.
1: Okay, I will say, like, bringing the boot into the conversation is a little dramatic. And by little, I mean a lot, because you are a grown man, so let's leave the boot out of this. Let's draw the line of where we can let the drama be, okay?
0: But let's talk about thermostats real quick. What's ideal for you? Working conditions, what do you want your room to be set at?
1: I like 72, 73 for, like, during the day or whatever. At night, it better be 66, 67.
0: 66, 67, 67. If you're paying for it.
1: Oh, we're not doing that anymore, remember? Every time I say it.
0: If you're paying for it, because otherwise, if you go to a hotel, that should be as cold as humanly possible, right?
1: We're around that 66, 67 mark, even when we travel. That's what we do. I mean, that's our number. That's where we feel comfortable.
0: Y'all, jump in. Share with us how the thermostat war happens at your office. 855-GRAVE-0.
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0: Huntsville's number one for new country, 102.1 WDRM. So far, nobody in the work group chat has fessed up to changing the thermostat to 82. Who in their right mind would even set it at that ungodly number?
1: We know who did this.
0: Yeah, but he's not saying a word. If you are at work right now and the battle over the thermostat happens, can you share with us what the fight looks like? 855-GRAVE-0. I can hear.

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0: 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Enter it now. 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

0: Owens Crossroads, Gurley, Big Cove. It's 102.1 WDRM with the Spencer Graves Show. Coming up in less than 5 minutes, brand new music from Cole Swindell. It's been a minute since we've heard from him.
1: I love Cole Swindell, so I'm excited about this one.
0: Then Brian will prove if he's country or not on How Country Are You at 8:10.

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1: Brian is a trucker. Are you in the truck right now?
2: I absolutely am.
1: Hit the horn.
3: There it is.
1: My guy. Three questions that we're going to ask to Brian to figure out if he's truly country. How country are you, though?
2: I don't know. I would say about a six, but I've been told I was country as a butter bean.
1: Nothing wrong with that. Three questions coming your way. Let's get right into it. First and foremost, can you tell us who this is?
2: She's looking probably not to
4: start a fire. Something about the way she's dancing.
2: No.
3: You can sing the song, though. You may, maybe it'll help you.
2: Yeah.
3: I'm not going to fall for that. Okay,
2: no, I don't keep up with artists.
1: Well, that's okay. That is Clay Walker.
4: Drinking chill Patron. If she's lonely now, she won't be lonely long.
1: That's all right. So that's question number one. Let's go to question number two, and we'll rely on a little bit of your past. Brian, what did you get in trouble for at church?
3: How are you laughing?
2: How about just skipping out and not going?
1: Wow. Okay.
2: Oh, Mama Texas, well, and not coming inside.
3: There's
2: being outside
3: that.
2: With a preacher's son.
1: Mm-hmm. I honestly thought it was going to be as innocent as not closing your eyes during the prayer or making faces at other kids in the pew. But
3: he's like, I didn't even make it there to be able to do any of those things wrong.
1: Final question. Tell us what your grandpa was known for.
2: His mean, mean bull. Because God knows he had to rescue me and my cousins from that daggum pasture out in the trees many times and got our tail beat every time.
1: Mm-hmm. And why were y'all messing with the bull?
2: God, just being crazy kids.
3: Just being boys, teenage boys.
2: Looking for something to do and get our tail beat almost every time.
1: We got a score for you today. You're 7.5.
2: That sounds good to me.
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1: Look at us, all informed and stuff. 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
2: You know, some people are off work today and might be looking for something to do. So I wanted to remind you that Team USA plays today against Australia. They're actually going to be playing in Seattle, and kickoff is set for 2 p.m. today.
3: Let's go.
2: Of course, we want them to bring this home. I mean, let's be honest. So we'll definitely all be cheering for them later on this afternoon.
3: I've been loving, by the way, all the international fans that have come to the States and what they've been able to do. Did you see the Japanese fans actually cleaned up the stadium after their team played?
2: Oh, yeah. No, I mean, like, I love it. I love it so much, and I love that they get excited by such little things. I'm still over here, you know, just loving the fact that people are stopping at Bucky's for the first time and falling in love. Like,
3: fans,
2: it's great.
3: Fans from Scotland drank all the beer in the city of Boston.
2: As they should. As they absolutely should. The countdown is on. Dolly's Tennessean Travel Stop will officially open next week, June 24th at 2:30, kicking off a week of live music, great food, giveaways, and Tennessee hospitality through July 3rd. They're going to be celebrating for a while. So whether you're really, really close by, or maybe you are going to be passing through during that time frame, or if you're like me and you're just going to make the trip up there because, well, it's Dolly. Just make plans for the official opening June 24th, 2:30. It's in Crossville, exit 22. And also make sure this is on your calendar, July 17th through the 19th, the World Deer Expo and Field and Stage Music Festival in Birmingham at the BJCC. It's going to be a great time featuring Jake Owen, the Oak Ridge Boys, Eli Young Band, Haley Witters, Daryl Worley, and more artists to be announced. Tickets are available now. And remember, when you buy a concert ticket, you actually get two free admission tickets to the Deer Expo. So it's kind of a win-win.

0: Greens.
1: Hazel Green, Harvest, New Hope. Thanks for listening to us this morning on 102.1 WDRM. Lena, can you share with everybody what you think the appropriate temperature on a thermostat at the office should be?
2: Like 72, 73.
1: My girl.
2: I'm always
3: That's
2: cold.
3: What I think.
1: So what happens in your office if somebody has it at 72, 73? Are you the one bundled up in blankets?
2: If I was in an office, I actually work in a school cafeteria, and they think that it's supposed to be like 60 degrees.
1: Mm-hmm.
2: So I walk around in my scrubs and a hoodie.
3: I'm just going to take matters into my own hands.
2: Standing, we have those ovens that like blow heat.
1: Yes.
2: So they'll catch me like curled up in front of the oven with a hoodie on. And they're like, you can't be cold. And I'm like, I am freezing.
1: And isn't it the worst when you work into a place like that? Because you have machines that blow out a different temperature. And then you have the AC. It's a constant battle. You walk into soft spots where you're like, oh, it's always freezing right here.
2: Yes. And then we don't have like fryers or stuff. So everything goes into like steamers, and you walk past the steamer and there's literally steam coming out, and you just stand there and they're like, you're going to burn yourself.
3: I'm like,
2: I'm
3: content. Leave me alone.
1: It's worth it.
2: I've burned the eyebrows off. I've burned the nose hairs.
1: Oh,
2: I'm
1: Lord.
2: Like, I don't care. It's warm.
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0: 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I'm shocked that it sold for $7,000, but I'm disappointed that somebody would spend that kind of money on it.
1: Are we surprised, though? I mean, seriously?
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0: What did someone buy for $7,000? 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

0: 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You want to know how we know we're not famous?
1: What do you mean? Yeah, I mean, obviously, yes, but what do you mean?
0: When you get up and leave your studio, there isn't somebody grabbing your chair and putting it on eBay to sell.
1: Oh, is my work husband Kevin not doing that on a daily basis?
0: So, have you heard this story about a chair that just got sold for $7,000?
1: No, what's going on?
0: The chair that Taylor Swift sat in courtside for the Knicks just got sold at auction for $7,000.
1: Which is, but I am a massive Swiftie. Okay, I am down every rabbit hole. She was spotted recently, you know, at the recording studio in New York, and I'm, yay! I'm a massive Swiftie. I would pay dumb amounts of money for certain things.
0: You wouldn't do that.
1: I would not do this. My husband, talk about like needing a divorce attorney. I would need one because he would divorce me.
0: If she put up the shirt that said Stevie Nicks on it in the Knicks color scheme, would you have bought that?
1: No, I mean, there's so many people making knockoffs of that shirt now.
0: But let's just say that it was authenticated. We knew it came from her. You wouldn't buy that?
1: No. Now, you tell me that I can buy one of the costumes from her Eras tour? Oh, I'm going to come off some money for some.
0: Why would you buy that compared to a shirt that she wore?
1: You know, I think for me, it's because the Eras tour was so iconic. Whereas, like, I'm not a Knicks fan. I'm not an NBA fan, so that's not... I mean, now, if she was at a Tennessee football game and wore a jersey or a shirt or something, I would absolutely buy that. But you get what I'm saying? Like, I don't have ties to the whole situation here, whereas, like, an Eras Tour costume...
0: You went to the show.
1: Exactly.
0: So you would want to buy the one that she was wearing while she was at your show?
1: Not just one. I would to sell everything I own and buy all of them.
0: I just think it's wild. I sat there and read the story about a chair that Taylor Swift sat in, sold for $7,000 in a Knicks game. And I'm like, you know how many other butts have been in that seat for years?
1: Yeah, I mean, honestly, I wouldn't give $7 for your chair, and I hope you wouldn't give $7 for mine.
0: You know, there are some people who are giant fans and maybe collect some very bizarre things. There was a singer named Burt Bacharach. You probably don't remember who he is. He was in the Austin Powers movies. He wrote the song Raindrops Keep Falling on My Head.
1: Yeah.
0: Okay. He worked out at a gym when I lived in California. And I remember he came in and the guy who was working the front desk said, "Oh, Mr. Bacharach, so happy that you're here. Would you sign this receipt, please?" And Bert's not thinking anything of it. He's like, "Yeah, no problem." He signs the receipt. The kid took the receipt, put it in his pocket. And he's like, "I just got Bert Bacharach's signature." I'm like, "Well, good for you."
1: Yeah, I mean, it's like, what are you going to do with that?
0: But there are so many people where you hear the random things. Like they have part of somebody's hair, or they got the napkin that they used at lunch, and it's
1: so weird to me.
0: It's what they like. It's almost like, don't yuck their yum. Maybe you're listening to the show right now and you're like, well, I got something bizarre. 855-GRAVE-0.
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I knew I'd see her around. I'd be at some party, she'd show up and I'd be walking out. Or across some parking lot, hiding behind her sister. I'd look up, she'd be at the red light beside me in that white Maxima with the sticker on the back. I'd act like I didn't see her. 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But we just needed some time. She could get on with her life, I'd get on with mine. 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

0: Hazel Green, Harvest, New Hope. Thanks for listening to us this morning on 102.1 WDRM. You might not love soccer, but at 2 this afternoon, you may want to check it out.
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I'm Dusty. We got the World Deer Expo back in Alabama. 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
1: And what do you think? iHeart Country world premiere music from Cole Swindell, Girl Dad. Definitely like the play on words on that song. I am a fan. Perfect timing too with Father's Day on Sunday. Perfect. Kane Brown Marshmallow right now.
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Huntsville's number one for new country, 102.1 WDRM. You know, today is National Martini Day. Couldn't tell you the last time I actually had a martini. If I'm going to have a martini, probably going to be a dirty martini. You know what? It might even be a dirty martini without the booze. Do you like

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Your Great American Getaway starts right here. 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

Huntsville's number one for new country, 102.1 WDRM. And what a week it has been with the 250K USA giveaway. Going out on a limb on this one, but I think Alyssa was pretty excited when she won it. Goodness. Let's get you that nationwide keyword. That's coming up here at 11.

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0: 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Enter it now. From the Polaris Studio, this is Huntsville in the Tennessee Valley's number one for new country.

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Tap the TalkBack mic. I'll work on getting yours on 102.1 WDRM.

0: 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And in two songs, I've got your daily dose of randomness. Love getting you that random knowledge. Sometimes it just hangs out in your brain,
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0: 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That is next. Jason Aldean right now.

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1: And the other day I saw this study. 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Next. 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

Huntsville's number one for new country, 102.1 WDRM. I know many getting in on the action with the World Cup. 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

1021 WDRM, Huntsville's number one for new country. What do you think? That is iHeart Country world premiere music from Cole Swindell called Girl Dad. Well, I'm a fan. Lainey Wilson right now.

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0: 1021 WDRM, Huntsville's number one for new country. And I got a question for you. I don't know if I'm the only one that's ever felt this. You ever walk into the office or something's just happening work-related and you think to yourself, that's it. Today's the day I'm getting canned. I may have had that feeling. Thankfully, I don't think that's the case. 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I'm like, today's the day. This is the day that I'm getting canned. 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And then my email wasn't working. You ever send yourself a test email too, just to make sure, be like, today's the day. 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

0: 1021 WDRM, number one for New Country. And this could be a bad move, but Jesse said he got something he wanted to say on the air. Jesse, what you want to say, my friend?
1: Mountain Dew.
0: Mountain Dew. What about Mountain Dew?
1: Yeah.
0: Yeah, what about it?
1: I like it.
0: You like it? Come at you like a spider monkey. You might

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1: 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From the Polaris Studio, this is Huntsville and the Tennessee Valley's number one for new country. 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
1: How much are we spending on Father's Day? I got the numbers for you next. By the way, not as much as Mother's Day, which I also understand. 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
2: And I'm Dusty. Thank you for listening. 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
2: 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By far my favorite job that I have. I have a lot of things that I do in life, you know, in general. But being a dad, my absolute favorite. So shout out to my kiddos. Hey, love, peace, and chicken grease. Never sweat the small stuff.

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And we have got our bags packed. Well, not quite yet, because it's not till September. But thanks to Capital One, the iHeartRadio Music Festival's back. Lainey Wilson, Kenny Chesney, and more. 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You know, night one's already sold out. 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
1: And we are back at it next week, too. 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
0: 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Liberty. That's Liberty. Enter it now. From the Polaris Studio, this is Huntsville and the Tennessee Valley's number one for new country.

5 o'clock in the Tennessee Valley. What's going on? Wayne D.T. Love Jason Aldean. He's up in a few. How about Taylor Swift's new song? Give me less than 15 to squeeze that in. Now, Miss Miranda Lambert checks in right here. No.

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1: And we are trying to get to September. Nobody wants to fast forward through summer. That is unless you got tickets into this year's iHeartRadio Music Festival. Presented by Capital One, we have Lainey Wilson, we got Kenny Chesney, and more. Sin City, we coming, baby. You want to be there, too? Keep listening, because we're giving away trips for your shot to join us in Valley.

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Tenured Law Studio in the Tennessee Valley just after 6. Hopefully your Friday afternoon is flying by. We're celebrating the weekend, baby. Some world premiere country, been banging it out all day. From our friend Cole Swindell, you'll hear that again in just under 3.5

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0: 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Coming up, Vanessa Carlton.
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0: 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It's a really great story. Vanessa Carlton coming up. Also, we'll do Tell Me Something Good. Okay, let's get started.
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